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12: It's Kiss Breakfast. I'm Sam Darlaston in for Tyler and Chloe. 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

promises. It is Kiss. It is Bank Holiday Monday morning. How are you? Is the head sore? Are you up covering a shift? Are you still up? I actually do want to know. 03-448-112-233 on WhatsApp. Drop me a voice note or drop me a message. 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I have got Justin Bieber coming up. And an idea.

0: I'm already looking out the window here in the studio and soft launching me not going for a run. It's getting so hot. I don't see it happening for me today, I don't. Yeah, I'm not going on a run. I'm Sam Darlaston. In a minute, I have got a tune from Clean Bandit and Zara Larsson and a little something from Flo that I think has been the comeback tune of the year. Do not go anywhere. It's Bank Holiday Monday.
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They were at a house party in Birmingham last night, and now they're on their way back. 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I rate it, I'm just jealous. 03-448-11-22-33. 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

0: next weekend. 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I'm back with Tame Impala and Jenny.
1: 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Yeah.

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You're on Kiss this morning. I'm Sam Darlaston, looking after Kiss Breakfast. I just saw a post that said, this is the kind of weather where girls wear a really nice, like, floaty dress, look really lovely, and men will wear their gym outfit with a different pair of trainers. And I was like, oh my, that is, I'm literally sat in top-to-toe gym wear with absolutely no chance of me going to the gym. This is just what I wear in summertime. That's all I've got. It's Kiss. I'm Sam Darlaston. I have got Becky Hill on the way this side of seven after new music now from Bella Kay. This is I Love It, I Love It, I Love It.

0: Tyler and Chloe. I've got a little something on the way from Nelly Furtado and Timbaland that I can't wait to play. And Despacito, because it's sunny, why not? Keep it here.
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Everyone Like Me So on Nelly Furtado's Loose album in 2006. This one, obviously, Promiscuous. Then there was Man Eater. There was Say It Right, Do It, All Good Things Come to an End. Honestly, all on the same album. They could never these days, could they? It is Kiss. I'm Sam Dalliston. Blonde and Melissa Steele coming up for us. But now, Tiny Temper back with more new music. Afro House all over this with Daycomb. This is Living Life.

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video recently of Bebe Rexha on like a TikTok live, and she decided to show everyone new music. And then like the numbers on the TikTok live dropped. So rude. People left, but apparently they were leaving because they didn't want the spoilers. So, don't know which side to believe on that. It's Kiss. I'm Sam Darlaston. French Montana coming up with a tune from a good few years back. But now Milky and Mulgrave.

0: with ya all the way until 10 o'clock this morning on Kiss Breakfast. But now let's get you filthy rich. We have got 750 grand that could be dropping in your bank on Friday. I want you to really sit with that and think about what you would do with 750k. How would you spend that money? Manifest it and then get that phone out. 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It's for over 18s only. The lines close at 5 p.m. on Friday. Three quarters of a mil truly could be yours. 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

connected with you. We actually had a little request for that tune from Simon. So can you play my wife's favourite tune? So there you go. Haven, I wrote it, it's just played. Hello to Jade as well, who's just finished a night shift. Now heading home, a kiss on in the car. Let me know what you're doing. It's such a weird time today. Like, people are doing all sorts. I've not had two people doing the same thing yet this morning. 03-448-11-22-23. Let me know what you're doing, where you are in the world. Doing this one now from Alex Warren, and then we've got some Rihanna and Drake on for you.

0: I saw the maddest clip yesterday, actually, of Rihanna from way back when. You know the Drake tune, Find Your Love? It was actually Rihanna's, like, original song that was offered to her, and she vocaled on it, and then they gave it to Drake. And it sounds, the Rihanna version sounds so, so good. No offence, Drake, but that it really suited her voice. I feel like, I know it's many, many moons ago now, but we could release it. I think that could be dropped at some point. Doja Cat and SZA on the way, and some Zara Larsson, Cubic Gears.
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10: Kiss. It's Bank Holiday Monday morning. It's 8 o'clock. I am Sam Darlastard with you in for Tyler and Chloe. Kicking it off with Zara.

0: Really good bank holiday weekend tune. I want to hear from you today. 03-448-11-22-33. Let me know what you're doing, where you're heading. Neve has just messaged me on WhatsApp, actually, just with a screenshot of a news article telling me it's going to be a really hot day today. Neve, I appreciate that. I feel like you can sense like how pale I am and that I'm going to have to put loads of cream on or something. I rate that from you. 03-448-11-22-33. Let me know what you're doing with your bank holiday Monday. Let me know why you're up at this hour. I've got Justin Bieber, Beauty and a Beat, on for you soon. And the national anthem from Olivia Dean plays next. Kiss.
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impeccable vibes. Justin Bieber, Beauty and the Beat playing on Kiss. I'm Sam Darlaston. I'm waking you up on your bank holiday Monday morning. Really hot day today. Keep me posted with what you're doing. 03 448 11 22 33. Summer coming in with Homewrecker.

0: in the draw to make every weekend a bank holiday weekend for the rest of your life if you wanted it. Mega May. So real. It really is a Mega May because you could win £750,000 on Friday to end May as the biggest winner of the month. 750 grand could be yours and make me a winner. 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

very first ever manager posted a story about how they met the other week. Like, for the first time in the 2000s, he just stumbled across Calvin Harris, heard his tune The Girls, and thought it was absolutely amazing. And at the time, Calvin Harris was working in M&S in the food section. And I must say, of course Calvin Harris was in charge of picky bits at M&S. I mean, it makes so much sense to me, because his songs are always like so summer vibes, and picky bits are such summer vibes as well. It just goes so perfectly together. This is Satisfy.

0: get bored, I'll ever skip any of the videos of when Akon tried to Zorb over his crowd at one of his gigs when he was here touring in the UK. Like, literally, like, he got put in this, like, almost like a bubble, and he tried to just run across the crowd. Didn't work. And it was just hit, like, you can see that there's, like, point of view videos of people, like, underneath the big see-through Zorb, but you can just see Akon inside like a Pokemon. Incredible scenes. On the way shortly, I've got a tune from another that I'm obsessed with, and Zara Larsson to play. Kiss.
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0: It's just gone 9 o'clock in the morning on your bank holiday Monday. I'm Sam Darlaston with you. I've got another with the vibey tune on the way after this. Play.

Monday. I'm Sam Darlaston, looking after things on Kiss Breakfast. Hey to Jane, who's in touch, saying, can you give a shout out to all of those taking part in the Murph Hero workout today? It's going to be a hot one. And she's sent like a little breakdown. 1 mile run, 100 pull-ups, 200 push-ups, 300 squats, and another mile run. Wait, is this all outside? Good luck. Shout as well to Ryan, who's doing the garden. That one is from Charlie. Enjoy the garden, lads. 03-448-112-233. Let me know what you're doing on WhatsApp.

0: Hey, a weekend that's felt like forever. Especially for me, because I've been working it all. If you've been working it, I want to hear from you as well. 03-448-11-223. Massive shout to Adam, who's got the barbecue out, getting everything ready for later on. I actually went to like a little, sort of like a barbecue yesterday, like a mini gathering to watch the football. And the people who were like hosting the barbecue showed us their barbecue in the back, in like the garden. Opened the hood, and they just had two mini barbecues you can buy from like the supermarket, the little tiny tray ones. Two of them just in there, so it looks like a proper barbecue, but they couldn't bother to clean it, so they just used the disposable ones. I was like, you know what, kind of a flex. If you haven't got it in you to scrub it down today, you could just do that, pop it in the barbecue, no one will know what's a bit of burnt burger. Do you know what I mean? Bruno Mars on the way in a sec.
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0: Seems really apt as well, this tune. It's sort of like a fever dream kind of song, isn't it? 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I don't know about you. Mine are always really weird when it's warm. And I wake up like dry mouth panting. Anyway, I've been awake since 5 this morning here on Kiss Breakfast. Jordan Lee's taking over things at 10 o'clock. I'm Sam. Let's do this. Rain Dance, Dave and Thames.
1: Let's get the party started. See you at the bar, you was hardly talking. That's when I knew that your heart was scarring. 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Like, wait, babe, let me ask your pardon. This ain't Gucci, this

0: Sam Dynasty with you on Kiss Breakfast. I've got a tune from Olivia Dean that I'm hooked on. Her latest offering is coming up, but first... Right, we have got £750,000 up for grabs on Friday. $750,000 could be dropping into your bank account. 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Just text WIN to 64100. New Olivia Rodrigo and that Olivia Dean tune on the way next. All the Olivias.
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bringing you bank holiday shouts. 03-448-11-233. I've been left gobsmacked by one that's just come in from a guy called Richard, who quite often messages me on the weekend, normally on a Saturday when my show is, and he'll say he's going to like these like big raves. And today, it's Bank Holiday Monday, so I got a message from him that I was obviously going to a rave. He's like, can you just say happy birthday to my wife, Deborah? Going for a meal later. No rave. What? That is a plot twist. Tell you what, shouts to Deborah, because every Saturday you must lose your husband to a rave. And you know what? You're doing well. I've got Olivia and

0: the reins to guide you into the rest of your bank holiday Monday. Have a wicked rest of your day, rest of your weekend. I'll see you in a bit.
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15: Thank you, Samwise Gamgee. It's Kiss. I'm Jordan Lee, and let's just get through this heatwave together. Milky and More Grab is with you. Faith.

Calvin and Dua sorting out the mood on Kiss. That is Juan Kiss. Juan. It is going to be the hottest May bank holiday ever. Like, absolutely ever. And I know you want to say it. I know you want to say it because in this country, we can't have nice things without complaining about it. So I'm going to give you the opportunity to say it, to get it off your chest right now. WhatsApp me. 03-448-112233. I want a voice note of you just saying, it's too hot. It's too hot. It's too hot. Get it off your chest now so you don't look like a sad person going about your day complaining about things, okay? 03-448-112233. WhatsApp me right now. Wiz the MC is going to be your kind of like chill moment before you're going to send me that voice note and you're going to scream into your phone, all right? 03-448-112233.

0: which you definitely don't have right now, because I've been asking you to get it off your chest about this heat on 03-448-11-2-23 on WhatsApp. Brody's done just that.
1: It's so hot!
0: Ben has just gone in there with Mo Gilligan.
2: Oh, that's lovely, that. It's like Barbados. It's like Barbados. That was too hot.
0: And Dino.
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0: Dino's sounding like you've already...

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1: Hello, it's Tatum, and if you're planning a weekend in with great telly, Kiss and Disney Plus have got you sorted.

0: Okay, Medusa, you make me feel a little bit filthy, and I kind of love it. I'll come again. Piece of Your Heart, playing on Kiss. I want to play you that brand new one from Flo. They've been chatting about their new era, and they said it is bombastic. You know what I'm thinking.
1: She called me Mr. Bombastic.
0: Hey, hey, hey. Whoa, it's either that or bombastic side eye. Take your pick. It's like multiple choice on Kiss today. This is starting off that new bombastic era. Leak It, brand new music, and kind of obsessed.

I'd love to be the kind of person that sits in a car and drives with my top off. I fear for my nipples on the seatbelt. It's a whole thing, isn't it? It's been a mad one this month, and you could be bagging yourself £750,000 this Friday. And do you know what is the best thing when it's a bank holiday weekend? Just having a space where you can chill out with your mates, where you can have a barbecue. I'm saying you could have a garden and a banging house for the next bank holiday. That would be 10 out of 10. No notes. With £750,000, you wouldn't even need to do it up. 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So you want that £750,000, don't you? 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Call 03 434 195 096. Calls are charged at the standard rate. It's over 18s only. Lines are closing at 5pm this Friday. And if we call you, you pick it up. We are dropping £750,000 into your bank account. That's it. Tax free. No questions, no nothing. That is yours. I'm ready to go. So grab your phone. Text the word WIN to 64100. Good luck with that. And here's the thing. We've been playing Zara Larsson for a little while. The reason? Because it's like a siren call for the sun. So you keep doing that. No, girlie, she's next. Make me a winner. Mega May.

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0: The only thing that's missing from that song is pan pipes from the original. 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His brand, Palm Tree Crew, is moving into housing. I know. 480 people can be living in the Miami Tower. It's going to give residents preferred access to Palm Tree Festivals, members-only lounges, and hospitality offerings. This is like O2 priority, but you've just got to live there, isn't it? Which I'd kind of prefer that. Running water, it's nice. Stout is going to be a beautiful warm-up for Kiss Anthem, starting at 11 first. Bella Kay, and I love it, I love it, I love it.
1: Kiss! I like being used. It means I have a purpose.

0: Kiss. You are minutes out from Kiss anthems taking over. And I'd like to just paint a picture with my words. I'm currently in a box. It's small. It's quite dark. It's not how you want to spend your bank holiday Monday. So make me jealous of your plans on 03-448-11-2223 on WhatsApp. I want to know what you were doing specifically. I want to know where you were going to hang out with your mates, who you're hanging out with, how many hot dogs are you going to shove down your throat later when the barbecue starts. Send me a voice note, send me a text, send me a picture. Send me that. 03-448-11-2223. And the best half an hour of your bank holiday Monday starts with Jax Jones.
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3: How about Fishful Thinking? 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

0: Holiday Monday. You were in the right place. No letting go. This is how we do it. Before that, goodies. Before that, and so much more to come on Kiss Anthems. I want you to make me jealous of your plans, because I am in a small box and it's quite dark. 03-448-112-233 on WhatsApp. Tay's got involved. Hey, Jordan, it's my daughter's birthday today. Her name is Robin Rose. Happy birthday, Robin Rose. We got the radio playing, food cooking and getting ready for some fun today. That is ideal, isn't it? Skies on the voice note too.
1: This weekend, I'm having a barbecue with my friends. We're flying to Dubai in my private jet. My Audi R3 Range Rover /BM series.
0: I've always wanted one of them. Come on, an Audi R3 slash... Yeah. 03-448-112-233. I'm happy for you to take the mickey as well. Voice note me. See if I'm gullible enough to fall for it. Timbaland after the Chainsmokers.

It's Jordan Lee. This is Kiss Anthems. That boy is mine, 99 Souls. Shout out to the Campbell family on the way to Wales for the week. First stop, Aberfalls for a picnic. Honestly, give me a meal deal even. I would take that right now. Logan's got involved as well. Big day for football today. League 2 playoff final. Logan, Alicia, Carl and Darren all off to Wembley to support Salford because it's Salford versus Notts County. Which means one of them could be going up to League One. The best league, yeah? The best league, of course. Because it's one. That's what it is, isn't it? No, I'm still learning. Kiss Anthems continuing with Black.

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1: On Tuesday morning, we're going to give you all the tea from Ibiza.
0: God knows what's going to happen. See you then. Kiss.

ever a song, a record for this weather. It's Call On Me, isn't it? Eric Prydz playing on Kiss Anthems is back tomorrow from 11 a.m. But I tell you what, it's been a wicked weekend so far. Kiss was live from Ibiza for opening parties all weekend with 3 Mobile presents Kiss Ibiza. I have been seeing the socials. I've also been seeing the texts that some of the team have been sending each other. I don't think I'm legally allowed to read them out, but all I'll say is they just say Chloe Burrows is an absolute legend. You'll get in the debrief with them tomorrow morning. And keep a kiss to win your way over to Ibiza later this summer. If you get to the point where you're like, I don't want to be in this country anymore, or you want to continue this heat, I've got you covered. Tiny Temper and Daycom now bringing vibes. Living life.

0: Do you want a cheesy joke? Do you want one? Do you want one?
1: Yeah.
0: Okay. Tame Impala and Jenny on Kiss. That is Dracula, who is definitely not enjoying this bank holiday weekend with the sun. That was good. I'm so glad you're here, producer Tom. You stay until tomorrow. It's Kiss. I'm Jordan Lee, and you could be bagging yourself £750,000, which just seems like an absolutely ridiculous amount of money. Lee was our latest winner on Friday. He had to change some plans, didn't he?
2: I wasn't going to be working on Bank Holiday Monday anyway, but yeah, I'll definitely have better plans now.
0: I think the biggest thing about having this kind of cash is the fact that you can take holiday whenever you want. 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You could be your own boss. This is a setup for the rest of the year. You could have this money as May finishes up. 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It's over 18s only. Lines are closing at 5 p.m. this Friday. And if we call you, you pick up your phone, you are £750,000 richer. Insane, insane, insane. But then also, you're rich and you can just do what you want, right? Text win to 64100. Get that done. I've got you my new little obsession from Dominic Fike. Years ago, he dropped Three Nights. Obsessed with that. White Keys is now that girl. Come on.
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I love people saying that you should have like hot drinks in summer because it cools you down. I'm saying shut up. Sabrina Carpenter, playing on Kiss. Go with me on this. I think Alex Warren might be kinky because he's got one of the most famous women on the planet, Paris Hilton, to slap him in the music video to Fever Dream. And fair play. If you had that power, you would, wouldn't you? So enjoy it.

0: Number three, and a moment of silence for Harry having a hot bath on the Isle of Lewis. It's 13 degrees. The sunshine vibes are needed. Can we just blow, like, blow towards the north? Give Harry some hot air. He'd love it. 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Yes.
1: 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Oh, I'm sorry. Did you have somewhere you needed to be? Just pick that item back up and give it another scan. Unexpected item in bagging area. Nope. Try again. And would you look at that? There's quite a queue building up behind you. Unexpected item. Unexpected.
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0: 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The hottest the bank holiday weekend ever is coming your way right here. And on Kiss, we're doing Dave and Ren.
3: Hey!
13: Let's get the party started. See you at the bar, you was hardly talking. That's when I knew that your heart was scarring. Friends to lovers need a part to star in. Like, wait, babe, let me.

Klein on Kiss. Ba-da-ba-da-ba. At 10 past 12 on a bank holiday Monday, no scaries here. I literally hope you are as outside as possible right now. You better be. Are you not? I'm going to come on then. I'm going to... Anyway, moving on. I want to live my life like Olivia Dean. She's like floating on a cloud. It's so beautiful. And her records absolutely match this. This track sounds like you are in a really, really posh elevator. And I love it. So easy. Olivia Dean is brand new to Kiss. I could-

0: And I will never let you down. Playing on Kiss on this bank holiday Monday. Big up to you for hanging out. Listen, the sets that have come out of 3 Mobile Presents Kiss Ibiza from this weekend, insane. We were just checking out Disciples and oh my God! Boys, you need to take a bow. Like, genuinely, go and check this out on Rayo. All of our stuff from the weekend is there. They're going to give you moments where you're just like, oh, oh my God. Oh my, like, my hips were going. It's insane. Majestic was out there, Hicks, and of course, Disciples from Kiss Pool Party Live. Loads across all our stations, Kiss, Kiss Dance, Kiss 3. Check it out on the socials as well, at Play Kiss UK. There's some other stuff that if you dig deep enough, you might find the group chat is somewhere on the internet, and it was disgusting. Like, honestly, someone should be arrested on the way home from Ibiza. And that is You Sorted Out still for Bank Holiday Monday and beyond. So check it out on Rayo. And next, Milky is making your move.
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OGs in the game. Tyler Cruz, Ludacris, Break Your Heart, playing on Kiss. I want to get to Calvin Harris's age of 40 and then, like, not care anymore. Have you seen him recently? He does not care. Back in the day, he was, like, on songs, he was jovial, he was happy. But nowadays, you ask him to do anything, he'll be like, no, I'm not doing that. I'm not doing that. I'm having a day off. He didn't have a day off for this, though, with Jazzy.

0: Rihanna's on Kiss. Look who's here. Surviving Ibiza. She looks fine. She looks okay. She looks rested. Big up to Kevin, Alex, father and son duo driving from Shropshire to the New Forest. This is the thing, isn't it? You want summer plans. You want to be doing Shropshire and also Ibiza. And with £750,000, that could be the case for you. You could pack it in. You could be outside every single day if you wanted. And in fact, be out the country. Get on that plane. Get the fire exit door to the UK open. 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The rules for this network competition are there. Call 03 434 195 096. Calls are charged at that standard rate. It's over 18s only. And those lines are closing at 5 p.m. this Friday. If we call you, you pick up your phone and then you are rich. £750,000 in your bank account. Straight after that call, no questions asked, literally, apart from what your bank details, I guess. I text WIN to 64100 for that chance to win £750,000. Do you want another cheesy joke? Well, it's not a joke, but it's a statement. Do you want one?
1: Yeah, go on.
0: Okay. Tyler and Water's on the way, and a reminder, drink your water in a heatwave, girlies.
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2: 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And the Crash Out Countdown is back. Come along and vent.
0: Kiss Breakfast with Tyler West and Chloe Burrows with Channel 4. 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

and a water. I'd like to take this opportunity, this platform, to publicly announce that I will be suing JB Gill from JLS. He's got a new documentary style show on Channel 5. It was out on Sunday, called Britain's Best Service Station. I'll be like, what's this got to do with you, Jord? Hey, I came up with this idea about 4 years ago. Years ago, I had this, JB Gill. I've got proof on my socials. I was asking celebs what their favourite service station was. And what's he been doing? Doing a, like a Southampton, spying on me, taking all my ideas. So, JB Gill, you will be hearing from a lawyer, or you'll be served. Or is that a divorce thing? I don't know. Anyway, I'm gonna go and ask AI about what I should do. And I'll see you in court. Imagine. Somber, homewrecker, let's do this on Kiss. I'm coming.

0: That is Rockabye, fresh from the White Isle. Tatum looking after you next with the weekend. And an absolute rave banger. Another 54 Ultra. Oh, inject it.
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1: Oh,
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1: done it.
0: Up the Gunners. Sorry. I'm acting like I know what I'm talking about football. I haven't got a clue, but thank you for keeping me up to date. Kev on WhatsApp as well.
2: Hi, it's Kev and Alex. Can you give a shout out? We're going from Telford down to the New Forest. And then I'm dropping Alex off, and then I'm driving back.
0: Busy day. Well, thank you for having Kiss as your soundtrack. I mean, ideally, you don't want to spend the full day in the car. If you are, Kiss on full blast and aircon on full blast as well. If you want to reach me, the number is 03-448-11-2233. And let's do Olivia Dean in 10.
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1: 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And the Crash Out Countdown is back. Come along and vent.
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because Usher is looking for interns for his upcoming tour that is happening later on this year. So maybe you love Usher, maybe you love the music industry. This could be your way in. Be an intern for Usher. Maybe check the T's and C's though, because we know what happened when Usher came to the UK last time. We started doing all that stuff with Cherries, you know.

0: £150,000 today. Or maybe it's actually not a shame, because if I won that money today, I'd be straight to the middle aisle in Aldi or Lidl picking up like barbecue, paddling pool, just a load of nonsense that I don't really need. 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That's the beauty of being three quarters of a million richer. 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

bill for the UK getting hot. Unbelievable. They're currently doing a 3-hour drive. So if anybody is travelling from Evesham to Horsham, maybe you could pick up Sophie and the girls, please. Help them out. Hey, hey, where you at? But Kiss is your company, as always. 03-448-11-2233 is the Kiss number. And now I want to get on some brand new music. Olivia Rodrigo has got a new album, imminent, and this tune is on it. It's called Drop Dead. Say it as it is, why don't you? I know.

0: relatable thing you'll hear all day today. Drake owns the most expensive private jet in the world. So much so, the owner of whoever made this private jet for him was like, I'm going to get you the biggest and I'm going to get you the best.
1: AJ told me, I'm going to get you the biggest jet in the game out of anybody. Like, it'd be like you and the president. That's it.
0: Yeah, AJ's the guy who runs the jet company, apparently. $185 million that jet is worth. At this point, I'm like, you could take other passengers. Let me have a go. Let me have a go on Drake's private jet, please. I'm going to play you a tune from Drake on Kiss. That's coming up. And Tame Impala, Dracula, on next as well.
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0: 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That is why we play her on Kiss. And do you know what? 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

If you have been dragged into work today, thank you for keeping the nation moving on a bank holiday weekend, because let's put it right, I guarantee you right now you don't want to be in work. 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We could technically change that around for you. I don't know when the next bank holiday is, but you know, Friday on Kiss, we are guaranteeing to give away £750,000. You wouldn't have to work a bank holiday again. You wouldn't have to work for a very long time, actually, if you won that money. So if you're not in the draw for Make Me a Winner, let's change that after new Bella Kay. Kiss.

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0: FIFA. We were living it large. I've got the bags under my eyes to prove it. 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

0: Beauty and the Beat. You know the music video to this where he's like dancing in a water park?
1: I want to be doing that right now.
0: You got Kiss on. Cole, how do you feel about the soundtrack on Kiss for the Bank Holiday?
2: Yeah! Keep them coming, please!
0: He's happy. That is the kind of Bank Holiday energy I'm after. Aggressive, passionately aggressive. If you want to reach Kiss, the number 03-448-11-2233, and let's continue the sunshine through your speakers. We're new Tiny.

0: so very welcome. That is what I'm here for, soundtracking you in the sunshine. Have you heard Milky? Of course you have. They've put a donk on Just The Way You Are. It's a 2026 remix. It's going to play on Kiss Next.
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I know there's a lot of people moaning, i.e. me, that it might be too hot. 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It's like, where's the aircon at? 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

0: wasn't on my 2026 bingo card was Spotify releasing their own urn. This is legit a thing. An urn that is also a speaker.
1: What for? To play to the ashes? 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I don't know if I like it. But Alex Warren has bought one and he's like saying he's playing it to his parents. 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
0: And I shouldn't laugh, but I'm nervous laughing. I don't know what to do with myself. He's claiming Song of the Summer, his new tune, Fever Dream. I would agree. Is he playing that in the urn? If he is, I'm scared.

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13: 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You get a promotion!

Tiesto and Tate McRae with 10:35 on Kiss. I mean, do I even need to say how nice it is today? Do I even need to? But we know. We know it is baking. Oh, I'm so here for it. I did see someone on my socials complaining about the heat a little bit earlier on. And then I just thought to myself, listen, if you think back to those January and February days, we were in the trenches. And we dreamed of days like today. We're living it. We're all living it together. And hopefully the soundtrack here on Kiss is helping. 03-448-112-233. That is the WhatsApp number. Come say hello. Kelly in Ayrshire has. Saying, loving the tunes this bank holiday. Just got back from the beach. Nice. Alexandra rocking her new shorts and T-shirt. Fun times. So that's Alexandra, George and Kelly. Hello to Jaya as well. Saying, brilliant tunes, Nick. I've got the kids in the back. And you've made their day today. Done and done. Come and get involved. 03-448-112-233 is the number. Right, let's get into this now. The new one from Dominic Fike. This is White Keys on Kiss, and it is a tune.

0: Loving, I'm living, so we turning up. Yeah.
1: Ariana Grande and No Tears Left to Cry on Kiss. Right, listen, I don't want to go on about it. Translation, I'm about to go on about it. Arsenal have won the Premier League. Come on! Come on, producer Tom. Yeah, they went down. Less said about West Ham, the better. So much so that I'm actually wearing a vintage Arsenal jersey today to the show. It's bank holiday. Come on, let me off. Let me off. But if you follow football, you'll know of a guy called Mick McCarthy. Even if you don't follow football, you might have seen him because he gets memed all the time. And there's a lot of haters out there basically saying, oh, Arsenal fans, you're all milking it now. I mean, we kind of are. I'm not going to lie. Even from my walk from the station to Kiss Towers, I saw about 7 Arsenal tops. We're absolutely everywhere. But for all the haters, I think Mick McCarthy has basically said it best. Have a listen.
2: Arsenal have been celebrating. There's been a few critics as to how they've done it. What would you say to those critics? I'd say, shut up. A lot of you, a bunch of clowns.
1: A bunch of clowns, mate. Shut up. He's always good for a meme, old Mick.
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1: Oh, classic. A classic. Right, I've got Tyler on the way for you and Tame Impala and Jenny. Stay there for those.
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Goes Around, Comes Around on Kiss. Now I've got the new one from Calvin and Jazzy. And Jazzy gone from working at the bakeries in Tesco's to a song with Calvin in 5 years. Hopefully, that's my 5-year plan sorted. Calvin, if you're listening, see you soon. This is Satisfy on Kiss.

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Baptism on Kiss. Guinness. Ray was officially recognised by the Guinness World Records for achieving the most Brit Award nominations in a single year, with 7 nominations in 2024. And then additionally, Ray was presented with the award for the most Brit Awards won in a single year, as she took home 6 of the 7 nominations on the night. The thing is, it sounds all great, Nick. Why are you telling us this? Because it was over 2 years ago. And I've got a question. What were Guinness World Records doing? What took you 2 years to realise this, guys? I know I've slacked off in my job before and taken maybe a couple of extra days that I needed. But 2 years, come on. You're taking the mick, guys. I reckon they were in the Guinness, on the Guinnesses. Probably too busy trying to split the G. Then they realised, oh yeah, she's done 2 world records. Quick, let's get that out. Right, let's get into this now from Somba. This is Home Wrecker on Kiss.

0: Free Mobile presents Kiss Ibiza, and I had an absolutely epic time. It's everything that I imagined it was going to be, because this isn't a lie. I've wanted to go to Ibiza since I was about 13 years old, and I used to watch Kevin and Perry Go Large on repeat. I feel like I was channeling my inner Kevin and Perry over the weekend. Keep it Kiss, though, if you want to win your way over to Ibiza later in the summer, or if you need some Ibiza in your life right now, you can catch up on all the action over on our app Rayo. There's everything from Majestic Hicks and Disciple sets at Kiss Pool Party live at O Beach to Friday Night Kiss live from Cafe Mambo. You will not be disappointed. Right, I've got Nelly Furtado and Timbaland on the way and some Haven. Stay there.
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0: Kiss London.
1: Let's get the party started. 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That's when I knew that your heart was scarring. 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Like, wait, babe, let me

Disclosure and Sam Smith with Latch on Kiss. Hey, mate, it's proper beer garden and barbecue vibes outside, isn't it? Hello to Lily, who's been in touch on 03448112233. Said, OMG, Disclosure, to cap off a perfect bank holiday. Thank you. Yeah, this is a sun's out tune. If you're in the car, windows down, Latch playing out loud. Hello to Jenny as well, saying, yes, Nick, soundtracking my bank holiday Monday. The sun is shining and me, Georgia and Kelly are sat out in the garden whilst my husband Luke cooks for us. I feel like Luke has somehow drawn the short straw there. But then again, if it's a barbecue, he's probably loving it. There's something about blokes and cooking on barbecues. I don't know what it is. It's ingrained in us. Right, another M54 Ultra now. 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

0: Harry Styles and As It Was on Kiss. Right, random question for you for a bank holiday. But is there anything really weird that you're actually really good at? I'm asking you this question because the cheese rolling's happening and I feel like most people know immediately what I'm talking about. If I just said to, you know, somebody who's not British, the cheese rolling's happening, people would be like, what are you on about, bro? But we know this cheese rolling down a hill thing, that's happening, right? And German YouTuber Tom Kopke has won it for a third year. Firstly, how do you even discover that you've got this talent? Secondly, how did you not break yourself after year one? Because some of the videos I've seen of people chasing after this big wheel of cheese, I mean, I can feel bones in my body hurting from just watching the videos, I'm not going to lie. But it's a random talent, isn't it? 3 years in a row to win. So maybe I'll just put that out there for a bank holiday. 03-448-112-233. Is there anything that you can think of that you're actually really good at that's like quite a strange thing? Let me know. Family show though, of course. I know what you're like. Right, Calvin Harris and Clementine Douglas on the way. Plus I'll play you Olivia Dean. Stay there.
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Kendrick Lamar and SZA with All the Stars on Kiss. So I was just talking about the cheese rolling guy, you know, essentially winning it three times in a row. German YouTuber Tom Kopke, he's won it again. Can't believe it. And it's a weird talent. So it got me thinking, has anyone else got any weird talents or certain things that they're good at? Kayla's got involved saying, hey, Nick, this is well niche for a talent, but I can fling a rubber band with incredible accuracy. My question, Kayla, is how did you learn that? Have you got siblings that you were just like shooting with elastic bands at home? Because that's what I used to do. And I'm the youngest, so let's say I may have been beaten up for it a fair few times as well. Hello to Kieran, who's got in touch, saying, Nick, I can catch anything my mates throw in my mouth. It's been the party trick me and the boys do every time we go to the pub for years, and it never fails to impress everyone. So, like, peanuts and that, I'm guessing. Sweets. You say anything. I mean, that could go, like, disastrously wrong. Someone could prank you. Just be more careful, Kieran. And Megan says, I can sleep literally anywhere, anytime. I'm sure, Megan, there's people out there that want to give you a run for your money with that one. Right, 03-448-112-233 if you've got any weird and quirky talents. I'm enjoying these. Right, Milky and Mall grab.

0: might be looking at booking a summer holiday if you haven't already done so. 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

Justin Bieber and Daisies on Kiss. Right, this weather has got me so gassed, and I cannot be the only one. And if you want to live these sunshine vibes for as long as possible, then we've got the soundtrack to back it. It really is as simple as that. 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It's going to get you in the mood to get out there, though. 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It was epic, right? Olivia Rodrigo now and Drop Dead.

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Rihanna and Disturbia on Kiss. If I roll my R, then why not? Hello to Disco Dave, who's got in touch on the WhatsApp, showing off his barbecue. And can I just say, I know this is radio, so I'm going to have to describe the picture for you. But Disco Dave has gone in. He's got two Stellas on the go, corn on the cob, and a couple of burgers. We are so here for barbecue content. I'm all over that. So if anyone else is having one and they fancy sending it in, please, 03448112233. I'm looking for inspiration, actually. Maybe I'm in the market for a new barbecue and I need to up my game. Right, let's get into this now. This is Joe.

0: French Montana and Swae Lee with Unforgettable on Kiss. Right, on Friday, Tyler had another massive star on The Breakfast Show. And this guy, huge. The star of The Mandalorian and Grogu. Pedro Pascal, the Pedro Pascal, joined Tyler in a Star Wars-themed chant for the World Cup.
1: So you just got to say Mexico when I say Grogu.
2: Okay.
1: Grogu.
2: Mexico.
1: Grogu.
2: Mexico.
1: Grogu.
2: Mexico.
1: This is what I'm talking about.
2: That's fantastic.
0: I'm not being funny, but who else out there is going to get Pedro Pascal to join in a Mexico World Cup chant other than Tyler? Well, listen, he will be back tomorrow morning alongside Chloe for Kiss Breakfast, and they are going to give you the full rundown from Kiss Ibiza. You want to be listening. Put it this way, I spent a lot of time with them out in Ibiza, and I'm pretty sure there's going to be a story about them being carried around in a massive pineapple. I'll say no more. Right, stay there, because Wiz the MC and Bees and Honey are on the way, and Olivia Dean.
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proper sunshine weather. Calvin Harris and Sam Smith, Promises on Kiss. Right, hello to Naomi, who's been in touch in Burnley, saying, can you give a huge shout out to my daughter, Taylor Lee? She's 21 today. Just having a small barbecue with family in the sunshine before the big celebrations next weekend. Listen, 21, Taylor Lee, enjoy. That is going to be absolutely massive. Hello to Kate as well, saying, Nick, I've been working all day and I'm finishing in half an hour, then heading straight to a pub garden to get the last bit out of the bank holiday. Can you shout out George, Kay and Frankie and Harrow this evening? Done, done and done. And big up Joy, great name, saying the tunes are keeping me going this evening. I'm working on the desk at the gym in Horsham. Can't wait for my shift to be over. Well, hopefully this next tune will make it go a little bit quicker. Fingers crossed. Right, this is the latest one from the trio Flo. It's called Leak It, and it is an absolute banger on Kiss.

What a tune for this weather. Drake, Wizkid and Kyla with One Dance on Kiss. 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But if you could end this week with £750,000 in your bank account, that'd make it a whole lot better, wouldn't it? £750,000 up for grabs on Friday. 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

doing it right. We've been out for the opening parties in Ibiza for Three Mobile Presents Kiss Ibiza. A time was had, let me tell you that. And if you want the full VIP tour, at Play Kiss UK on our socials, Rio has got you with that. Give it a look, because she actually came into the Cafe Mambo studio where

set and how iconic it is. But for me, I didn't believe it. And then I got there, and to just live it and see it and the music that's playing whilst you see the sun setting, chef's kiss. I highly recommend, if you go to Ibiza, hitting up Cafe Mambo. Right, keep it kissed though, to win your way to Ibiza later in the summer. And hopefully I'll see you there. Right, let's get into this. Bella Kay and I Love It, I Love It, I Love It on Kiss.

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2: Kiss. Sally with you on Kiss tonight. No negativity, all right? We've still got a couple more hours left of your bank holiday. Raven Lynae kicks off first.

Kelly with you on Kiss Tonight. Do you know what I need to prep you for the rest of this week? Everybody's saying multiple times, oh, can't remember what day it is. It literally always happens post a bank holiday weekend. It's time to temper and take home.

0: If you were lucky enough to actually get paid before the bank holiday weekend, the rest of us are very jealous of you. We've had a whole bank holiday weekend and still no payday. Yeah, Disco Lines and Tinashe are going to make matters even worse. Up next, right here on Kiss.
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Bruno Mars literally singing the level of vibes we've had over this bank holiday weekend. He sounds so happy. Oh, that's been me and you pretty much the last few days. Back to reality tomorrow, but not just yet. It's Sonny Federa for you on Kiss.

0: Edgar. But we are going out with a bang at the end of this week. Like I said, if you didn't get paid before the bank holiday weekend, I know how stressed your bank account is right now. So how about if I told you by the end of this week, you could have £750,000 in there? Yeah, £750,000 is how we are ending Mega May. You've got to get yourself into the draw. Enter right now. 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You've got to be over 18. Lines close this Friday at 5 p.m. Somebody's taking home every penny of that cash. And all you've got to do is answer the phone and £750,000 is yours if you get that call. It's that straightforward. 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Get yourself into the draw. And I'll play you Olivia Dean up next right here on KISS.
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3: 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And the Crash Out Countdown is back. Come along and vent.
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Do you know that Bad Bunny sold his $3.5 million Bugatti, which is like a really super, super, super car, for a very modest 2003 Toyota Corolla? And he did it for his privacy. I mean, I rate it, Bad Bunny, but I'm Persian. There's no way on planet Earth I'm selling my Bugatti for a bit of privacy. Just get tinted.

0: Do you know what you're going to get with me right here on Kiss Tonight? You're going to get a soundtrack that is aimed to drag out what is left of Bank Holiday Monday evening. Trust me on that. Milky and More Grab, I'm playing next for you. There you go. That's proof. Kiss.
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0: I have got Milky More Grab to play for you right here on Kiss tonight. It's going to make you feel like the sunshine's come back out again. Trust me. Play now.

going to take this moment because I'm 5'2", right? 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Oh my gosh, she's like a little Polly Pocket.

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0: This collab is what summer is made of. Calvin Harris and Jazzy. Oh my goodness. This is what we want to hear for the rest of the year. Right, stick around. I've got Ray on the way. Can you believe that Adele popped up at her show in Los Angeles? If I was Ray, I would be having a full mentee bee knowing that. She's up next on Kiss.
1: Kiss.
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in America that has gone viral so many times of basically picking up his daughter from school, and then she raps pretty much every lyric to a track that he's playing. And most of the tracks he plays, I'm not going to lie, are from Drake, okay? Drake surprised them the other day on the school pickup and gave them a car, a brand new Escalade. I mean, Drake, even I was impressed. Here

0: It's that kind of tune on Kiss that really makes you take a nice deep breath, isn't it? Also, talking about new beginnings, how about £750,000 in your bank account? We're not playing about. This is what we are giving away at the end of this week to mark the massive, most successful Mega May we have had. So many, many winners that are now living their best lives. This Friday could be your turn, all right? But you've got to get yourself into the draw. You've got to send the text. It has to say the word win to the number 64100, right? That's win to 64100. Text to 250 plus your standard network rate. You can also enter online, makemeawinner.co.uk. You'll be able to find the rules for this network competition there too. If you want to enter by phone, we've got that number covered, 03434 195096. Calls are charged at the standard rate. You've got to be over 18, and please don't forget, lines close on Friday at 5 p.m. If you get that phone call, you've got to answer it. If you do that, £750,000 is paid straight into your bank account after the call. So text the word win to 64100. Get yourself into the draw. Come on, it's a no-brainer. You could be £750,000 richer at the end of this week.
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of time suing any voice note you ever get on WhatsApp? Because if you are, you're going to absolutely love the content that Somba posts on his TikTok. He basically times twos everything he ever posts, so you're always listening to it like extra fast. So if your brain can keep up, that's the kind of TikTok you need to be invested into. Here he is, his Somba homewrecker on Kiss.

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1: Kendrick Lamar on Kiss tonight. Honestly, this will forever be one of my favourite songs of all time. And also, producer Tom with these as well. Ain't that right, Tom?
2: Yeah.
1: Yeah, that's right. Stick around right here on Kiss tonight. Justin's on the way next.
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20: Just got 9 o'clock on Bank Holiday Monday. It's James Hall in for Justin Welch. Right, let's get into the tunes. Billie Eilish.

It's Dua Lipa and Dance the Night on Kiss for Monday night. It's James Hall in for Justin Wilkes. Joel Corry's tour dates, man, through the summer. Absolutely insane. I would hate to have to manage his diary.

0: Kiss Anthems back on tomorrow morning, 11 a.m. Make sure you have us on for more tunes like that. Old School Egyptian and Hold You on Kiss. James Hartley for Justin Wilkes on Monday night. I hope you had a good bank holiday in the sunshine. It's been well on it. All right, hang there. I'm going to play you Kenya Grace and Strangers in a sec. And I'm back with you with Dominic Fike and White Keys next on Kiss.
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0: Starships on Kiss for Monday night. It's James Holland for Justin Wilkes. Legit, we've given away so much cash through May and we want to end on a high. So on Friday, we're giving away £750,000. £750,000 could be yours. Crazy, right? We could legit transfer this into your bank account on Friday night. So by the weekend, you could have £750,000. I mean, end of the month, nice little payday, that, isn't it? Little payday, large payday. Now, if you want to be in with a chance of winning, I need to get you in the draw right now. 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And we'll close the lines at 5 o'clock on Friday night. 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

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Get to our Insta at PlayKissUK on our socials, all right? Keep it Kiss as well to win your way in to Ibiza later on in the summer because we are back again. It was absolutely insane. All right, Olivia Rodrigo now. This is Drop Dead on Kiss.

0: Justin Bieber and Daniel Caesar. That is Peaches on Kiss. It's James Hall in for Justin Wilkes for Monday night. I hope you had a good bank holiday. Hang there, I'm back to the tunes next.
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0: Let the vibes take the lead. Kiss. 10 o'clock Monday night, you're on Kiss. I'm James Holly for Justin Wilkes. Back to the tunes right now with Kalani coming up after David Thames. This is Rain Dance. Play.
8: Let's get the party started. See you at the bar, you was hardly talking. That's when I knew that your heart was scarring. Friends to lovers need a part to star in. Like, wait, babe, let me ask.

I mean, the weather was just begging it, wasn't it? I mean, it was begging for it. Crystal and Notion, that is the Days on Kiss. It's James Hall in for Justin Wilkes for Monday night. I've got Haven to play after Bella Kay now. I like being

0: Mix on tonight. It's James Hall with you until 12. Hope you're good. Whatever you're up to, I've got a tune sorted. It's going to play you Olivia Dean. So Easy to Fall in Love. Might help that hangover that you've had over the weekend. And stay there for Tyler in a bit.
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We fully sent it over the bank holiday weekend in Ibiza. We're back again in August. But if you want to relive any of the moments from the weekend, download the Rayo app. You can listen back to all the shows, all the mixes, and our special guest disciples, the Kiss pool party as well. Honestly, it was absolutely unreal. And make sure you keep it Kiss, because we could be sending you there. We've got a chance for you to win.

0: and you check your bank balance being like, nah, I've spent way too much money over the bank holiday weekend. Well, we can sort you out. Yeah, we have £750,000 for you to win. Yeah, £750,000 could be yours this week. 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Now, I've got to get you in the draw right now. 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Over 18s only. And lines close at 5 o'clock this Friday. And then we will be giving away £750,000. Imagine that phone call for 1 minute. Imagine answering that call and being like, holy moly, I have just won £750,000 and it's going to be in my bank account within the hour. Let that sink in, man.
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Have you been in like full on recovery mode all day today because the bank holiday weekend? I feel like a lot of people have. It's Kiss. I'm James Hall playing you Molly and Skilly Bang Day, Shake It to the Max, and this is BTS and Swim.

0: I've seen some bits from his recent tour, right? He can move. Honestly, I wish I had moves like Bruno Mars. It's Kiss on Monday night. It's James Horner for Justin Wilkes. After 11, we are back to the tunes.
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7: Back to it for Monday night. Just got 11 o'clock. It's James Oliver, Justin Wilkes. And right now, Justin Bieber. This is Daisy's playing on Kiss.

K-pop Demon Hunters. That is Golden on Kiss for Monday night. It's James Hall over Justin Wilkes. Over the bank holiday weekend, I was out DJing, and this track is just going off at the moment. New Prospect.

0: in it. I like it. It's James Hall with you for Monday night. Here for Justin Welch. Back in a sec with Tyler and Push to Start. And Zara Larsson, Midnight Sun, is playing next for you on Kiss.
1: 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Remember 2016? 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

I always remember the music video to that track. Bit weird at the end where, like, she's biting his lip. Won't lie. He's stuck with me forever. All right, it's Kiss on Monday night. I'm James Hall in for Justin Wilkes tonight. Dominic Fike, White Keys coming up. After Jason Derulo, Snake Charmer music. This is Sexy for Me on Kiss.

0: Imagine it for a minute, right? This Friday, £750,000 in your bank account. You won't have to wait for it. We'll close the lines at 5 o'clock on Friday night, and then within the hour, 750 grand will be yours. It's like actually mad to think about it, really. Life-changing money. You could do whatever you want with it. You could even spend 100,000 of it and save the rest. Honestly, it's crazy. Right, if you want to be able to chance of winning this Friday, get your phone out. 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You can call 03434195096. Calls are charged. You stand in rate over 18s only, and lines close at 5 o'clock on Friday, and then somebody is going to win the lot. Answer your phone. Could be you that gets that 750 grand.
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0: Yes, it's James Hall. Right, that is me done. I'm back tomorrow night. Have a great evening, whatever you're up to. I'll catch you later on.
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